0: The Montreal Symphony Orchestra performed the music of Georges Bizet with his L'Arlésienne Suite No. 1. Well, the Mozart block at 9 o'clock will jumpstart your workday every weekday morning at 9 a.m. The world's most renowned composer and child superstar, Wolfgang Amadeus Mozart, and his music continue to delight in this program filled with his beloved work. 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Well, good evening to you. I'm Tyler Klein. Glad to be with you tonight on this Tuesday. Later on, I've got a concerto à cinq for oboe and orchestra by Al Bononi, and in just about 4 minutes, music by Antonio Rossetti with his symphony in G major.
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2: Thunderstorm possible this evening, otherwise fair skies, a muggier evening, lows in the 60s to near 70. Hot, hazy, humid weather, temperatures in the 90s as we go through the next several afternoons. Heat index up above 100 at times, with each afternoon the chance of a passing shower storm through Friday or Saturday. From a Stormwatch 9 Weather Center, I'm meteorologist Kevin Skorupa.
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0: Some early music there by Giovanni Palestrina with a performance by the Amsterdam Loecki Stardust Quartet. Up next, music by Antonio Rossetti with the composer's Symphony in G Major.
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0: The Symphony in G Major by Antonio Rossetti, with Matthias Baumert conducting the London Mozart Players in that performance. 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

0: Some early music by Dowland with My Lady Hudson's Puff, Lady Leighton's Almain, and the round Battle Gaillard. Lute's soloist Ron McFarlane was the performer. Up next, it's Albinoni's Concerto Async No. 11 in B-flat.
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0: The Concerto a Cinque, No. 11 in B-flat by Tommaso Albinoni. Oboist Anthony Camden joined there with the London Virtuosi conducted by John Georgiadis.
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0: the finale presto from the Cassation number 8 in D major by Franz Josef Haydn, Lutenist Jakob Lindeberg, performed with the Drottningholm Baroque Ensemble. 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
2: Thunderstorm possible this evening, otherwise fair skies, a muggier evening, lows in the 60s to near 70. Hot, hazy, humid weather, temperatures in the 90s as we go through the next several afternoons. Heat index up above 100 at times, with each afternoon the chance of a passing shower storm through Friday or Saturday. From a Stormwatch 9 Weather Center, I'm meteorologist Kevin Skorupa.
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0: The Allegro from Part 5 of Georg-Philipp Telemann's Tafelmusik, Bernhard Goebel, conducted Musica Antiqua Cologne in that performance. 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Up next, it's the Piano Concerto No. 8 in C Major by Giovanni Paisiello. Pianist Maria Claire Monetti joins the English Chamber Orchestra.
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0: The Piano Concerto No. 8 in C Major by Giovanni Paisiello with pianist Maria Clara Monetti, joined by the English Chamber Orchestra led by Stephanie Gonley.
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0: The Allegro from the Violin Concerto in A Major by Antonio Vivaldi. Violinist Shlomo Mintz performed with the Israel Chamber Orchestra. Up next, it's the Clarinet Sonata No. 2 by Johannes Brahms.
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0: Music by Brahms, sometimes played on the viola, and other times, like that time, performed on the clarinet. The Clarinet Sonata No. 2 in E-flat by Brahms, performed by clarinetist James Campbell and pianist Leonard Hockinson. Good evening, I'm Tyler Klein. You're tuned to The Classical Station. Glad to be with you tonight on this Tuesday. Coming up this hour, in just about 4 minutes, a violin concerto by James Brooks, and later on, a Bohemian Danish folk melody paraphrase by Carl Nielsen. After a busy day Monday through Friday, Tenor Classics offers you a way to relax and unwind from 6 to 8 p.m. This program is the perfect accompaniment with the evening meal, a favorite book, or just while you're surfing the web. So take some time for yourself with some of these classical favorites. Join me, Tyler Klein, for Tenor Classics tomorrow night, starting at 6 o'clock.
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2: Thunderstorm possible this evening, otherwise fair skies, a muggier evening, lows in the 60s to near 70. Hot, hazy, humid weather, temperatures in the 90s as we go through the next several afternoons. Heat index up above 100 at times, with each afternoon the chance of a passing shower storm through Friday or Saturday. From a Stormwatch 9 Weather Center, I'm meteorologist Kevin Skorupa.
3: St. Andrew's Episcopal Church, 52 Gould Road in New London, will be holding its summer fair on Saturday, July 18th from 9 a.m. to 2 p.m. Activities will include barbecue, homemade treats, a dunk stool, face painting, crafts, attic treasures, furniture, plants, and more. That's Saturday, July 18th from 9 a.m. to 2 p.m.

0: Two Airs and a Rondo from The Fairy Queen by Henry Purcell. Jean Lamon conducted Tafel music in that performance. Up next, violinist Elizabeth Wallfisch joins the Parley of Instruments for the Violin Concerto No. 1 in D Major by James Brooks.
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0: The Violin Concerto No. 1 in D Major by James Brooks. Violinist Elizabeth Walfish joined there by the Parley of Instruments.
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0: Prelude and Fugue in G minor by Johann Sebastian Bach from his Well-Tempered Clavier Book No. 1, performed by pianist Andras Schiff. 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

0: the Bohemian Danish folk melody paraphrase for strings by Carl Nielsen. 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

0: Allegro from the Violin Sonata in D Major by George Frideric Handel, his Opus 1 No. 13, performed by the Academy of St. Martin in the Fields. Coming up in just a moment here on the Classical Station, music by Mozart with his Symphony No. 40 in G Minor with the Academy of St. Martin in the Fields.
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0: Neville Marriner conducted the Academy of St. Martin in the Fields in that Symphony No. 40 in G minor by Mozart. Actually, one of only two minor key symphonies that Mozart ever composed, both of them just happening to be in the same key of G minor. Well, good evening. I'm Tyler Klein. 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Happy to be sharing the music with you tonight on this Tuesday for just a little bit longer. I've got the Egmont Overture by Beethoven coming up in about 4 minutes, and later on, it's Spring from the Four Seasons by Antonio Vivaldi. 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
2: Thunderstorm possible this evening, otherwise fair skies, a muggier evening, lows in the 60s to near 70. Hot, hazy, humid weather, temperatures in the 90s as we go through the next several afternoons. Heat index up above 100 at times, with each afternoon the chance of a passing shower storm through Friday or Saturday. From Stormwatch 9 Weather Center, I'm meteorologist Kevin Skorupa.
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0: The Allegro from the Violin Concerto in D Minor by Roman. Violinist Nils-Erik Sparf joined by the Orpheus Chamber Ensemble of Stockholm. Up next, music by Beethoven, his Egmont Overture, the Opus 84 by the composer. Seiji Ozawa conducts the Boston Symphony Orchestra.
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0: Beethoven's Egmont Overture, his Opus 84. Seiji Ozawa conducted the Boston Symphony Orchestra in that performance. 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

0: Music by Steak with the Rondo from the Horn Concerto No. 5, featuring horn soloist Vladimir Klonska and the Prague Chamber Orchestra. Coming up next, it's Spring from the Four Seasons by Antonio Vivaldi, featuring violinist Gil Shaham.
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0: An Allegro by William Herschel, the first movement of his symphony, number 17. The London Mozart Players were directed by Matthias Bamert. And now the Hanover Band performed the symphony in B-flat major by William Smethegel.
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0: And finishing up the hour with the Hanover Band under Graham Lee Cox, performing the Symphony in B-flat Major, composed by William Smethegal. On the way in just a few minutes, Mendelssohn's Sun and Strange Overture, as well as pieces by Vivaldi and Itzhak Albanov.
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0: Good morning. Here's what's happening. The U.S. Supreme Court has upheld the constitutional guarantee of birthright citizenship, affirming that nearly all people born on U.S. soil are American citizens. The White House had issued an executive order that sought to deny automatic citizenship to children born to undocumented immigrants and temporary foreign residents. Writing for the majority, Chief Justice John Roberts said this order violates the 14th Amendment. Pope Leo has made a last-ditch attempt to persuade a rebel group of ultra-conservative Catholics to abandon plans to ordain its own bishops without Vatican approval, calling the schismatic act a sin of extreme gravity. The Society of St. Pius X, founded in the Swiss village of Econe in 1970 to oppose liberalizing reforms in the Catholic Church, plans to ordain 4 new bishops at its seminary there today. Temperatures on the ocean surface have hit a record high, raising fears of another burst of extreme heat this summer. On June 21st, temperatures outside the polar regions exceeded the extraordinary highs observed at the same time in 2023 and 2024, according to the Copernicus Climate Change Service. It warned the new peak will probably bring consequences for weather patterns, global climate, and marine ecosystems. Anthropic says the United States has lifted export restrictions on its most advanced AI models after Washington suspended access over national security concerns about 3 weeks ago. After a series of conversations with the U.S. government, the company said it is redeploying its Claude Fable 5 model with a new set of classifiers. New Hampshire is opening cooling centers as the state deals with extreme heat and humidity. They include one at Whipple Hall in New London, manned by the New London Fire Department. The National Weather Service has issued an extreme heat warning for Hillsborough, Belknap, Stratford, Cheshire, Merrimack, Rockingham, Carroll, Sullivan, and southern Grafton counties from 11 a.m. today through 8 p.m. Friday, and an extreme heat advisory for Coos in northern Grafton counties until 8 p.m. tomorrow.
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0: An extreme heat warning in effect for the next 3 afternoons. That will take us all the way into Friday evening. Each day, high temperatures will be in the 90s, and we'll be looking with the elevated humidity for the heat index to be above 100 for several hours each of those afternoons. Each afternoon and into the evening, there will be about a 20% chance of a passing shower or storm, and we're still above 90 for July 4th. From Stormwatch 9 Weather Center, I'm meteorologist Kevin Skorupa.
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0: The Nuremberg Symphony Orchestra under Klaus Peter Seibel, performing Mendelssohn's Sun and Strange Overture. And a reminder, on the 11th of this month, it'll be Mendelssohn's life story, full of his music and interesting tidbits about him. Hope you can join us. Coming up in just a few minutes, music for violin and ensemble by Vivaldi.
1: 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Today is the 1st of July. On this date in the year 1858, a joint reading of Charles Darwin and Alfred Russel Wallace's papers on evolution was held at the Linnean Society of London. In 1867, the British North America Act created the modern nation of Canada out of Quebec, Ontario, New Brunswick, and Nova Scotia. In 1908, SOS was adopted as the international distress call, and in 1963, zip codes were introduced for United States mail. Born on this date in 1646, German mathematician and philosopher Gottfried Wilhelm Leibniz. In 1804, George Sand, the French author and playwright. And in 1952, Canadian actor, producer, and screenwriter Dan Aykroyd. Dying on this day in 1784, Wilhelm Friedemann Bach, the German organist and composer. In 1896, Harriet Beecher Stowe, the American author and activist. And in 1995, American radio host Wolfman Jack.
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violinist Simon Standage and Trevor Pennock directing the English concert, playing a piece there from L'Estro Monaco, collection of Concerti by Vivaldi, number 3 of that collection. And now guitarist John Williams plays for you Asturias by Itzhak Albanith.

0: from Suite Española, the first of that collection, Asturias by Itzhak Albaneth, played for you by guitarist John Williams.
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0: Good morning. Here's what's happening. The U.S. Supreme Court has upheld the constitutional guarantee of birthright citizenship, affirming that nearly all people born on U.S. soil are American citizens. The White House had issued an executive order that sought to deny automatic citizenship to children born to undocumented immigrants and temporary foreign residents. Writing for the majority, Chief Justice John Roberts said this order violates the 14th Amendment. Pope Leo has made a last-ditch attempt to persuade a rebel group of ultra-conservative Catholics to abandon plans to ordain its own bishops without Vatican approval, calling the schismatic act a sin of extreme gravity. The Society of St. Pius X, founded in the Swiss village of Écône in 1970 to oppose liberalizing reforms in the Catholic Church, plans to ordain 4 new bishops at its seminary there today. Temperatures on the ocean surface have hit a record high, raising fears of another burst of extreme heat this summer. On June 21st, temperatures outside the polar regions exceeded the extraordinary highs observed at the same time in 2023 and 2024, according to the Copernicus Climate Change Service. It warned the new peak will probably bring consequences for weather patterns, global climate, and marine ecosystems. Anthropic says the United States has lifted export restrictions on its most advanced AI models after Washington suspended access over national security concerns about 3 weeks ago. After a series of conversations with the U.S. government, the company said it is redeploying its Cloud Fable 5 model with a new set of classifiers. New Hampshire is opening cooling centers as the state deals with extreme heat and humidity. They include one at Whipple Hall in New London, manned by the New London Fire Department. The National Weather Service has issued an extreme heat warning for Hillsborough, Belknap, Stratford, Cheshire, Merrimack, Rockingham, Carroll, Sullivan, and Southern Grafton counties from 11 a.m. today through 8 p.m. Friday, and an extreme heat advisory for Coos in Northern Grafton counties until 8 p.m. tomorrow.
1: An extreme heat warning in effect for the next 3 afternoons. That will take us all the way into Friday evening. Each day, high temperatures will be in the 90s, and we'll be looking with the elevated humidity for the heat index to be above 100 for several hours each of those afternoons. Each afternoon and into the evening, there will be about a 20% chance of a passing shower or storm, and we're still above 90 for July 4th. From Stormwatch 9 Weather Center, I'm meteorologist Kevin Skorupa.
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0: A Sinfonia by Johann Christian Bach here on the Classical Station. His Sinfonia in B-flat major with Camerata Budapest led by Hans Pettigamur. Well, again, for the 4th of July holiday coming up this Saturday, if you're looking for a nice soundtrack to it, we have it here bringing you American Pops again this year, featuring the very best of America's pops orchestras, symphonies, performers, and composers.
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And a sample there of Dvorak's Symphony No. 6. He wrote 9 symphonies in all, culminating in his masterpiece, the New World Symphony. There music from his 6th with the Cleveland Orchestra, led by Krzysztof Vonnegnanyi. And now he'll finish up the hour, a trio sonata by Arcangelo Corelli, performed with English Concert.

0: And finishing up the hour with the Trio Sonata in C Major by Arcangelo Corelli, played by the English Concert.
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Good morning. Here's what's happening. The U.S. Supreme Court has upheld the constitutional guarantee of birthright citizenship, affirming that nearly all people born on U.S. soil are American citizens. The White House had issued an executive order that sought to deny automatic citizenship to children born to undocumented immigrants and temporary foreign residents. Writing for the majority, Chief Justice John Roberts said this order violates the 14th Amendment. Pope Leo has made a last-ditch attempt to persuade a rebel group of ultra-conservative Catholics to abandon plans to ordain its own bishops without Vatican approval, calling the schismatic act a sin of extreme gravity. The Society of St. Pius X, founded in the Swiss village of Écône in 1970 to oppose liberalizing reforms in the Catholic Church, plans to ordain 4 new bishops at its seminary there today. Temperatures on the ocean surface have hit a record high, raising fears of another burst of extreme heat this summer. On June 21st, temperatures outside the polar regions exceeded the extraordinary highs observed at the same time in 2023 and 2024, according to the Copernicus Climate Change Service. It warned the new peak will probably bring consequences for weather patterns, global climate, and marine ecosystems. Anthropic says the United States has lifted export restrictions on its most advanced AI models after Washington suspended access over national security concerns about 3 weeks ago. After a series of conversations with the U.S. government, the company said it is redeploying its Cloud Fable 5 model with a new set of classifiers. New Hampshire is opening cooling centers as the state deals with extreme heat and humidity. They include one at Whipple Hall in New London, manned by the New London Fire Department. The National Weather Service has issued an extreme heat warning for Hillsborough, Belknap, Stratford, Cheshire, Merrimack, Rockingham, Carroll, Sullivan, and southern Grafton counties from 11 a.m. today through 8 p.m. Friday, and an extreme heat advisory for Coos in northern Grafton counties until 8 p.m. tomorrow. 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

0: An extreme heat warning in effect for the next 3 afternoons. That will take us all the way into Friday evening. Each day, high temperatures will be in the 90s, and we'll be looking with the elevated humidity for the heat index to be above 100 for several hours each of those afternoons. Each afternoon and into the evening, there will be about a 20% chance of a passing shower or storm, and we're still above 90 for July 4th. From Stormwatch 9 Weather Center, I'm meteorologist Kevin Skorupa.
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0: And music there for you from one of the best-known orchestral works and the only mature symphony by composer César Franck. Music from his Symphony in D Minor. That piece took him a couple of years to write. It was first heard at the Paris Conservatory back in February of 1889. And their music from it for you with the Berlin Radio Symphony Orchestra, led by Vladimir Ashkenazy.
1: 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Today is the 1st of July. On this date in the year 1858, a joint reading of Charles Darwin and Alfred Russel Wallace's papers on evolution was held at the Linnaean Society of London. In 1867, the British North America Act created the modern nation of Canada out of Quebec, Ontario, New Brunswick, and Nova Scotia. In 1908, SOS was adopted as the international distress call, and in 1963, zip codes were introduced for United States mail. Born on this date in 1646, German mathematician and philosopher Gottfried Wilhelm Leibniz. In 1804, George Sand, the French author and playwright. And in 1952, Canadian actor, producer, and screenwriter Dan Aykroyd. Dying on this day in 1784, Wilhelm Friedemann Bach, the German organist and composer. In 1896, Harriet Beecher Stowe, the American author and activist. And in 1995, American radio host Wolfman Jack.
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Boston's own Handel Haydn Society under Christopher Hogwood, and the Concerto Grosso in D major by Handel. Now to music from Grieg's lyric pieces. Here's the Nocturno with pianist Leva Anznes.

0: pianist Leif Ove Andsnes, performing the Notturno from Edvard Grieg's Lyric Pieces.
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0: Good morning. Here's what's happening. The U.S. Supreme Court has upheld the constitutional guarantee of birthright citizenship, affirming that nearly all people born on U.S. soil are American citizens. The White House had issued an executive order that sought to deny automatic citizenship to children born to undocumented immigrants and temporary foreign residents. Writing for the majority, Chief Justice John Roberts said this order violates the 14th Amendment. Pope Leo has made a last-ditch attempt to persuade a rebel group of ultra-conservative Catholics to abandon plans to ordain its own bishops without Vatican approval, calling the schismatic act a sin of extreme gravity. The Society of St. Pius X, founded in the Swiss village of Écône in 1970 to oppose liberalizing reforms in the Catholic Church, plans to ordain 4 new bishops at its seminary there today. Temperatures on the ocean surface have hit a record high, raising fears of another burst of extreme heat this summer. On June 21st, temperatures outside the polar regions exceeded the extraordinary highs observed at the same time in 2023 and 2024, according to the Copernicus Climate Change Service. It warned the new peak will probably bring consequences for weather patterns, global climate, and marine ecosystems. Anthropic says the United States has lifted export restrictions on its most advanced AI models after Washington suspended access over national security concerns about 3 weeks ago. After a series of conversations with the U.S. government, the company said it is redeploying its Cloud Fable 5 model with a new set of classifiers. New Hampshire is opening cooling centers as the state deals with extreme heat and humidity. They include one at Whipple Hall in New London, manned by the New London Fire Department. The National Weather Service has issued an extreme heat warning for Hillsborough, Belknap, Stratford, Cheshire, Merrimack, Rockingham, Carroll, Sullivan, and Southern Grafton counties from 11 a.m. today through 8 p.m. Friday, and an extreme heat advisory for Coos in Northern Grafton counties until 8 p.m. tomorrow.
1: An extreme heat warning in effect for the next 3 afternoons. That will take us all the way into Friday evening. Each day, high temperatures will be in the 90s, and we'll be looking with the elevated humidity for the heat index to be above 100 for several hours each of those afternoons. Each afternoon and into the evening, there will be about a 20% chance of a passing shower or storm, and we're still above 90 for July 4th. From the Stormwatch 9 Weather Center, I'm meteorologist Kevin Skorupa.

0: The Countess Chamber Orchestra, directed by Silvano Frontolini. And that was the Prestissimo from the Concerto Grosso No. 8 by Marcello. Well, for those listening on the road, thanks for taking the music with you. Hope it's smoothing the ride out a bit. And again, if you haven't done so, take a moment, save a button there for us.
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0: pianist András Schiff and the Prelude and Fugue in A Major by Bach from his Well-Tempered Clavier. That was number 19 from the first book. Well, let's see, the Mozart block at 9 o'clock. Almost here, his 26th piano concerto ahead for you. But first, a classic cluster of favorites by Erik Satie, Fauré, and Debussy.
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0: And a classic cluster finishing up the hour. Music by Eric Satie, Fauré, and Debussy. Featuring saxophonist Branford Marsalis and the Orpheus Chamber Orchestra. Well, Mark Holder with you. Thanks again for joining me. And on now to the Mozart Block at 9 o'clock. Today his 26th piano concerto, The Coronation. Not a nickname by him, but a piece that was composed around the time of the coronation of Leopold II as Holy Roman Emperor. It was back in 1790. And now here for you with pianist Alfred Brendel, joined with the Academy under Sir Neville Mariner. Mozart's Coronation Piano Concerto, number 26, his second to last. Here for you from the Classical Station.
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0: and a piano concerto by Mozart here on the Classical Station. His second to last, number 26, the Coronation. Again, not a nickname by him, but composed around the time of a coronation. The Academy was directed by Sir Neville Mariner, and the pianist was Alfred Brendel. I hope you enjoyed that recording of that piece. Mark Halder here, Rossini's Barber of Seville Overture, a melody you might recognize is coming up in just a bit. Then on to music from Alice Mary Smith, one of the few female composers we get a chance to bring you. Stay tuned.
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2: An extreme heat warning in effect for the next 3 afternoons. That will take us all the way into Friday evening. Each day, high temperatures will be in the 90s, and we'll be looking with the elevated humidity for the heat index to be above 100 for several hours each of those afternoons. Each afternoon and into the evening, there will be about a 20% chance of a passing shower or storm, and we're still above 90 for July 4th. From the Stormwatch 9 Weather Center, I'm meteorologist Kevin Skorupa.

0: The Overture in Fairy Dance from the Fairy Queen by Henry Purcell. And Topham Music performing it for you. They were directed by Jean Lemon. And now the Montreal Symphony, directed here by Charles Dutoit, performed the Barber of Seville Overture by Rossini, here from the Classical Station.
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0: And the familiar Overture to the Barber of Seville by Rossini. The Montreal Symphony was under Charles Dutoit.
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0: And you heard the finale from the string quartet, Opus 76, number 2, by Haydn, played for you by the Tetrite Quartet. Well, the music here on the Classical Station, not only for yourself, but anybody you'd like to invite, especially during this 4th of July month. I hope that you can let others know, family and friends, that we're here for them as well.
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0: clarinetist Angela Malmesbury, joined by the London Mozart Players under Howard Shelley, performing the Andante for Clarinet and Orchestra by Alice Mary Smith. A piano concerto by Beethoven just a few minutes away.
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0: The Allegretto Moderato from Van Hals Symphony in B-flat major, with the City of London Sinfonia, led by Andrew Watkinson. Well, let's see. On out to Beethoven's second piano concerto. The pianist for this recording is Alicia de la Rocha, and she's joined by the Berlin Radio Symphony Orchestra under Ricardo Chailly.
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0: and a piano concerto by Beethoven here on the Classical Station. His second piano concerto, piece he used as a vehicle for his own performances in Vienna, having just moved there and showing off his talents and compositional skills. Pianist Alethea de la Rocha joined the Berlin Radio Symphony Orchestra under Riccardo Chailly, Beethoven's second piano concerto. Hope you enjoyed it. Well, this coming weekend, it is the 4th of July on Saturday, and if you're looking for a nice soundtrack for your holiday, we have it here for you. Again, this year, we're bringing you American Pops, putting the spotlight on the very best of America's Pops orchestras, symphonies, performers, and composers. A wonderful mix of music planned for you as you enjoy the holiday, and you're certainly welcome to tune in, at least for a portion of it. I'm Mark Calder. Coming up, Mauret's Suite of Symphonies with a Paris Orchestral Ensemble. They'll be joined by trumpeter Maurice André. And then a Slavonic dance by Dvorak, the second of his second set of eight. Very popular set of eight Slavonic dances by him. There's works to come by Haydn, Brahms, and Vivaldi as well. Stay tuned.
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2: An extreme heat warning in effect for the next three afternoons. That will take us all the way into Friday evening. Each day, high temperatures will be in the 90s, and we'll be looking with the elevated humidity for the heat index to be above 100 for several hours each of those afternoons. Each afternoon and into the evening, there will be about a 20% chance of a passing shower or storm, and we're still above 90 for July 4th. From Stormwatch 9 Weather Center, I'm meteorologist Kevin Skorupa.

0: Two Allegros by Mancini, originally for flute. Two Allegros from his flute sonata in E minor, played on recorder there for you with recordist Gudrun Haynes and Musica Antiqua of Köln, directed by Reinhard Goebel. And on now to Moret's Suite of Symphonies. Here's trumpeter Maurice Sandre.
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0: And for many, a familiar theme to the opening of Masterpiece Theater, Maury's Suite of Symphonies with trumpeter Maurice André and the Paris Orchestral Ensemble was under Jean-Pierre Wallez. On the way, a Slavonic dance by Dvorak, and then on to Haydn's Symphony No. 82, nicknamed Lowers or the Bear. I'll tell you why in a bit.
1: 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Come with us every Sunday night to an imaginary place where it's always a perfect night for a ball game. 73 degrees with a gentle breeze blowing in from left field. There are no robots, no clocks, no big money, and no politics. Just old-fashioned baseball to lull you to sleep and evoke memories of childhood. It's Sleep Baseball.

0: Violinist Elizabeth Fallfish and the Raglan Baroque Players under Gidon Kremer. And that was the Concerto Grosso in D Major, Opus 1, number 5 by Locatelli. And on now to a Slavonic dance by Antonín Dvořák.
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0: And after a very successful first set of eight Slavonic dances by Dvorak, he was asked to compose more. That number two from the second set with the Cleveland Orchestra, directed by Krzysztof von Agnani.
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0: And finishing up the hour with a Prestissimo by Johann Stamitz. The Prestissimo from his orchestral trio in A major, played by the New Zealand Chamber Orchestra, led by Donald Armstrong. And now the Symphony No. 82 by Haydn.
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0: And a symphony by Haydn here on the Classical Station, number 82, nicknamed Lowers or the Bear, because there's a melody in there that used to be heard when they had dancing bears in the streets back in Europe. Thankfully, they don't do that anymore. Haydn's symphony number 82, Lowers, with the Orchestra of the Age of Enlightenment, directed by Sigurd Falkhaukan. Well, Mark Holder here. I've got a sample of Brahms' First Serenade coming up in just a few minutes with the Royal Concertgebouw Orchestra. Also, a concerto for strings by Vivaldi. And then I'll leave you in the good hands of Don Spencer. He's got a marvelous mix coming up as well. Hope you can stick around for a bit.
1: From Bach to Beethoven, Mozart to Mendelssohn, Chopin to Schubert, this is Classical 90.9 WSCS, New London and the Lake Sunapee region's home for centuries of great music.
2: Up into the 90s this afternoon, heat indices running up near 100 with the extreme heat warning not only this afternoon, but it extends all the way through the day tomorrow and into Friday as well. We'll look for lows tonight in the 70s. There will be the chance of a passing shower or storm. We could be up near 100 degrees. That's without the humidity factored in Thursday and still in the 90s for Friday and Saturday. From Stormwatch 9 Weather Center, I'm meteorologist Kevin Skorupa.

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0: And music there for you from Brahms Serenade No. 1. The Royal Concertgebouw Orchestra was under Bernard Haitink. A concerto for strings by Vivaldi is just a few minutes away.
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0: pianist Vladimir Ashkenazy playing a nocturne by Chopin, his Nocturne number 5, one of our tracks to relax. And now to help round out my time with you, here's a concerto for strings by Vivaldi. 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

0: the ensemble Tafa Music under Gene Lamont, playing the Concerto for Strings in A Major, composed by Vivaldi. Well, Mark Hall here. Again, an invitation to join us on Saturday as we bring you American Pops once again this year, focusing on the very best of America's pops orchestras, symphonies, performers, and composers. Some marvelous music waiting for you. Be sure to tune in and check it out for a little bit. Don Spencer's in next. He's got some fantastic music on the way. I will see you later, and until we meet again, take care of yourselves and continue listening.
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0: harpist Halla Milarova performing the scherzo from the Harp Sonata in C Major. 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

0: Howard Shelley, piano, with Bryden Thompson and the Scottish National Orchestra, and the Piano Concerto No. 2 in C minor by Rachmaninoff, starting us off here on the Classical Station. I'm Don Spencer. I'm glad to have your company. I invite you to stay tuned. Coming up, two arias from The Marriage of Figaro by Mozart with Paula Robeson, flute.
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2: Up into the 90s this afternoon, heat indices running up near 100 with the extreme heat warning not only this afternoon, but it extends all the way through the day tomorrow and into Friday as well. We'll look for lows tonight in the 70s. There will be the chance of a passing shower or storm. We could be up near 100 degrees. That's without the humidity factored in Thursday and still in the 90s for Friday and Saturday. From Stormwatch 9 Weather Center, I'm meteorologist Kevin Skorupa.
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0: Joseph Mislevichek's Allegro from the Sinfonia in G with the Prague Chamber Orchestra.
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0: two arias from The Marriage of Figaro by Mozart. And that's the Charleston Symphony Orchestra, led by Bunden und Granzi, and featuring Paula Robeson, flute. Tchaikovsky's Oprichnik, Act 4 dances coming up in just a few with the USSR Symphony Orchestra.
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0: Susanna Azur by Lasso with Jakob Lindberg, Lute. Tchaikovsky's Oprichnik coming up in just a moment. Dances from Act 4 with the USSR Symphony Orchestra.
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0: Yevgeny Svetlanov and the USSR Symphony Orchestra with Act 4 Dances from Tchaikovsky's Oprichnik. The Orchestral Suite No. 1 by Bach on the way to start our next hour.
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0: Orchestral Suite No. 1 by Bach with Tafel Musik and Jean Lamont conducting. 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
2: Up into the 90s this afternoon, heat indices running up near 100 with the extreme heat warning not only this afternoon, but it extends all the way through the day tomorrow and into Friday as well. We'll look for lows tonight in the 70s. There will be the chance of a passing shower or storm. We could be up near 100 degrees. That's without the humidity factored in Thursday and still in the 90s for Friday and Saturday. From Stormwatch 9 Weather Center, I'm meteorologist Kevin Skorupa.

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0: Eclogue by Finzi, with William Boughton leading the English String Orchestra and featuring Martin Jones, piano. 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

0: Vladimir Horowitz, piano, with the Etude in A-flat. That's music by Scriabin. Coming up in the next hour, stay tuned for Haydn's Symphony No. 48, Overture to Ballo by Sir Arthur Sullivan, and a trumpet concerto by Foch.
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0: Maria Teresa, the Symphony No. 48 by Haydn. That, by the way, is not the name that Haydn gave to his Symphony No. 48. Somewhere along the way, somebody else did, and, well, it stuck. The Orpheus Chamber Orchestra on the Classical Station. I'm Don Spencer. Glad to have your company. Coming up in just a moment or two, the Overture to Balo by Sir Arthur Sullivan with Sir Neville and the Academy.
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2: Up into the 90s this afternoon, heat indices running up near 100 with the extreme heat warning not only this afternoon, but it extends all the way through the day tomorrow and into Friday as well. We'll look for lows tonight in the 70s. There will be the chance of a passing shower or storm. We could be up near 100 degrees. That's without the humidity factored in Thursday and still in the 90s for Friday and Saturday. From Stormwatch 9 Weather Center, I'm meteorologist Kevin Skorupa.
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0: That's Christopher Parkening guitar with the prelude from the cantata number 29 by Johann Sebastian Bach. Overture to Balo by Sir Arthur Sullivan coming up in just a moment with the Academy of St. Martin in the Fields, and also on the way Wynton Marsalis with a trumpet concerto by Foch.
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0: Sir Arthur Sullivan's Overture to Ballo with the Academy of St. Martin in the Fields with Sir Neville Mariner conducting. A trumpet concerto by Foch on the way in just a few moments with the English Chamber Orchestra featuring Wynton Marsalis, trumpet.
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0: Gullivan Music, numbers 4 and 19, by the father of Swedish classical music, Johan Roman, with the Drottningholm Baroque Ensemble. The Trumpet Concerto in D by Foch with Wynton Marsalis, coming up in just a moment here on the Classical Station.
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0: That's the Trumpet Concerto in D by Foch with the English Chamber Orchestra, Raymond Lepard conducting, and Wynton Marsalis trumpet. 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

0: That's The Prelude and Allemann from The Suite in A by Weiss with Horst Klee guitar. 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

0: That's the tragic overture in D minor by Johannes Brahms, the London Philharmonic Orchestra, and Wolfgang Sawallisch conducting. Coming up this afternoon, the Symphony No. 55 by Mozart with the Prague Chamber Orchestra. Also on the way shortly, the trumpet overture in C by Mendelssohn.
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2: Up into the 90s this afternoon, heat indices running up near 100 with the extreme heat warning not only this afternoon, but it extends all the way through the day tomorrow and into Friday as well. We'll look for lows tonight in the 70s. There will be the chance of a passing shower or storm. We could be up near 100 degrees. That's without the humidity factored in Thursday and still in the 90s for Friday and Saturday. From Stormwatch 9 Weather Center, I'm meteorologist Kevin Skorupa.

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0: The Symphony No. 55 by Mozart with the Prague Chamber Orchestra and Sir Charles McCarris conducting. On the way, the Trumpet Overture in C by Mendelssohn with the London Symphony Orchestra led by Claudio Abbado. Dinner Classics at 6 tonight with Tyler Klein, and Tyler has the all-time classic at 9 tonight, Winter Dreams by Tchaikovsky, the Symphony No. 1. With the Bournemouth Symphony Orchestra, led by Andrew Litton.
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0: That's the Trumpet Overture in C by Mendelssohn with the London Symphony Orchestra and Claudio Abbado conducting. On the way in just a few moments, the Brandenburg Concerto No. 3 by Bach with Martin Perlman leading the Boston Baroque.
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0: Mert with the London Mozart Players, Andante Arioso from the Symphony in B-flat by Pichel. The Brandenburg Concerto No. 3 by Bach on the way next with Martin Perlman leading the Boston Baroque.
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0: That's Martin Perlman leading the group he founded, the Boston Baroque, and the Brandenburg Concerto No. 3 by Bach. Mr. Perlman has decided that it's time to hang up the baton, and Mark Minkowski will take over the leadership of the Boston Baroque shortly.
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0: That's the Concerto in D by Vivaldi with the Academy of Ancient Music. Christopher Hogwood conducting. Next up, three waltzes by Chopin with Vladimir Ashkenazi at the keyboard.
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2: On May 30th, 1951, cartoonist Charles M. Schulz introduced us to Schroeder. He is distinguished by his precocious skill at playing the piano, as well as by his love of classical music and the composer Beethoven in particular. 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

0: Music by Johann Christoph Friedrich Bach. The Allegro from the Symphony in E-flat with Concerto Cologne under the direction of Gerald Hambitzer. Jean-Pierre Rampal, flute with the Liszt Chamber Orchestra and a flute concerto by Pla coming up.
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Music from the Flute Concerto in B-flat by Pla, the Allegro Moderato, with the Liszt Chamber Orchestra and Jean-Pierre Rampal, flute, conducting.

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2: Extreme heat warning remains in effect all the way through Friday evening. Lows will be in the 70s at night. Highs each afternoon will be up into the 90s, although on Thursday afternoon we could tip out just temperatures alone up near 100 degrees, but you factor in that humidity and it will feel like it's above 100. We'll be looking for smaller chances of showers and storms continuing into Friday, and there is a possibility of a passing storm Saturday. From the Stormwatch 9 Weather Center, I'm meteorologist Kevin Skorupa.

0: That's Roy Goodman with the Hanover Band, the minuet from the String Quintet, number 11, by Luigi Boccherini. Still to come this afternoon, music by Fanny Mendelssohn, another symphony by Mozart on the way, and music by Sir Edward Elgar coming up as well.
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That's the trio in F by Zakow with Ars Instrumentalis Prigensis. Now, two songs without words by Fanny Mendelssohn.

0: To Songs Without Words by Fanny Mendelssohn with Sylviane Dufresne, piano. On the way in just a few moments, the Symphony numbered 47 by Mozart with the Prague Chamber Orchestra.
1: 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For more information, go to summermusicassociates.org or call 603-526-8234.

0: That's the suite from King Arthur, music by Henry Purcell, with Tafel Musik and Jean Lamont conducting. The Symphony numbered 47 by Mozart, coming up in just a few moments with the Prague Chamber Orchestra, Sir Charles McCarris conducting. I'm Don Spencer, and I'm glad to have your company.
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0: That's the Symphony numbered 47 by Mozart with the Prague Chamber Orchestra and Sir Charles McCarris conducting.
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0: It's a waltz by Durand with Lars Rose, piano. Harmony Music No. 2 by Sir Edward Elgar, coming up in just a moment with the Athena Ensemble. Also on the way, stay tuned for more music by Josef Myslivicek, the Symphony in B-flat with the London Mozart Players.
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0: Harmony Music, number 2 by Sir Edward Elgar with the Athena Ensemble. Still to come in this, the 5 o'clock hour, music by Josef Myslivicek, music by Glazunov coming up, and we'll wrap up our time together with the Concerto a Cinque by Albinoni.
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2: Extreme heat warning remains in effect all the way through Friday evening. Lows will be in the 70s at night. Highs each afternoon will be up into the 90s, although on Thursday afternoon we could tip out just temperatures alone up near 100 degrees, but you factor in that humidity and it will feel like it's above 100. We'll be looking for smaller chances of showers and storms continuing into Friday, and there is a possibility of a passing storm Saturday. From the Stormwatch 9 Weather Center, I'm meteorologist Kevin Skorupa.

0: That's the Allegro from Plaz El Concierto Favorito, the musicians of the Old Post Road from Massachusetts, and La Fontagara from Mexico.
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0: That's the Concert Waltz number 1 by Glazunov with the Philharmonia Orchestra and Yevgeny Svetlanov conducting. On the way, Albinoni's Concerto a Cinque in C with the London Virtuosi.
1: 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St. Andrew's Episcopal Church, 52 Gould Road in New London, will be holding its summer fair on Saturday, July 18th from 9 a.m. to 2 p.m. Activities will include barbecue, homemade treats, a dunk stool, face painting, crafts, attic treasures, furniture, plants, and more. 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

0: 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That's music by Bach, the Prelude and Fugue in C with András Schiff, piano.
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0: Albinoni's Concerto a Cinque in C with the London Virtuosi led by John Georgiadis, and Anthony Camden with Allison Alti, oboes. Wraps up our time together on this Wednesday afternoon. I'm Don Spencer. Thank you much for your company. Invite you to stay tuned now. Tyler Klein is here with Dinner Classics at 6. Music by Chopin, by Dvorak, and Johann Christian Bach on the way. At 9 tonight, the all-time classic Winter Dreams by Tchaikovsky with the Symphony No. 1, the Bournemouth Symphony Orchestra, led by Andrew Litton. I hope to see you again tomorrow afternoon right back here on the Classical Station, and I hope you have a great night.
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Music by Frédéric Chopin with his Nocturne at number 2 in E-flat, his Opus 9 at number 2. Pianist John O'Connor performed. Good evening to you. I'm Tyler Klein. You're tuned to Dinner Classics. Glad to be joining you on this Wednesday, July 1st. Can't believe it's already July this year. Coming up in just a little bit, I've got music by Dvorak with a movement from his Third Symphony. And music now by Purcell with his Abdelazar Suite.

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0: the third movements of the Symphony No. 3 in E-flat by Antonín Dvořák. 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
2: Extreme heat warning remains in effect all the way through Friday evening. Lows will be in the 70s at night. Highs each afternoon will be up into the 90s, although on Thursday afternoon we could tip out just temperatures alone up near 100 degrees, but you factor in that humidity and it will feel like it's above 100. We'll be looking for smaller chances of showers and storms continuing into Friday, and there is a possibility of a passing storm Saturday. From the Stormwatch 9 Weather Center, I'm meteorologist Kevin Skorupa.

0: The Harpsichord Sonata in G Major by Domenico Scarlatti, performed by pianist Anthony D. Bonaventura. Coming up next, it's the Sinfonia No. 5 in F Major by J.C. Bach.
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0: Hans-Peter Gemmer conducted at Camerata Budapest in the Symphony in F Major by J.C. Bach, his Opus 3, No. 5. 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The work week is upon you, so enjoy the calm before the storm with these classical masterpieces. That's Sunday Brunch, Sunday morning at 8, here on the Classical Station. I'm Tyler Klein, and you're tuned to Dinner Classics on this Wednesday night. Still to come in about 4 minutes, it's the Siciliana by Telemann.
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0: the In the Highlands Overture by Niels Wilhelm Gade. Christopher Hogwood conducted the Danish Radio Symphony Orchestra. 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

0: Music by Franz Joseph Haydn, nicknamed the Hunt Symphony, his symphony number 73. That Hunt nickname being due to the use of what Haydn would have recognized as, and his audiences, of course, as well, would have recognized as hunting horn calls, and even the use of just straight-up hunting horn as an instrument, of course, nowadays performed on the French horn. That was the Symphony number 73 in D major by Haydn, the Hunt Symphony, performed by the Orpheus Chamber Orchestra. Well, good evening to you. I'm Tyler Klein. You're listening to The Classical Station. Glad to have you along for Dinner Classics on this Wednesday night. Coming up in about 4 minutes, I've got the Hungarian Fantasy in E minor by Franz Liszt. And later on, it's the Violin Concerto No. 9 in D major by Antonio Vivaldi. If you ever have any questions about the music, we are always very happy to help. You can find our contact information on our website.
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2: Extreme heat warning remains in effect all the way through Friday evening. Lows will be in the 70s at night. Highs each afternoon will be up into the 90s, although on Thursday afternoon we could tip out just temperatures alone up near 100 degrees, but you factor in that humidity and it will feel like it's above 100. We'll be looking for smaller chances of showers and storms continuing into Friday, and there is a possibility of a passing storm Saturday. From the Stormwatch 9 Weather Center, I'm meteorologist Kevin Skorupa.
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0: third movement, Allegro, from Josip Pla's Trio Sonata in F Major, a performance with musicians of the Old Post Road. 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

0: The Hungarian Fantasy in E Minor by Franz Liszt with pianist Jean-Yves Thibaudet, joined by the Montreal Symphony Orchestra. 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

0: The Andante from the Wind Octet in E-flat by Franz Krammer. 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

0: The Violin Concerto No. 9 in D Major from Lustro Armonico by Antonio Vivaldi. That was violinist Pina Camarelli with the group I Musici.
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